this a new group?

was a bad rock. 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But we could pass. Because the tide

wants to be a baby, wrapped up warm. All the attention always mentioned, so much less ignored.

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That was the Joe Lovano Nonet, and from their recording live at the Village Vanguard on this day, you heard the title track, On This Day Just Like Any Other. Before that was Jimmy Lunsford and his orchestra from the album Margie. You heard Call the Police.

0: It's hard to have the next word after hearing our champion. And I just, you know, let's give Alan another round, please. It's my pleasure now to introduce the next moment of our program. We're going to hear a piano performance by one of our newest members of the alumni body, Max Jepson, Harvard class of 2026. He concentrated in history and literature with a focus on Latin American studies and a four-year member of the Harvard Jazz Combo Initiative. He volunteered extensively with the Phillips Brookhouse Association and will soon begin teaching at a public middle school through Teach for America. Max.
1: Hi, I'm Max. Until recently, I lived in Foho. Yes, thank you. And today, I'm excited to share with you a song that, to me, is a celebration of joy and hope that is also defined by its political moment. It was written in the 1960s in the midst of national trauma, moral outcry, and student protest that also manifested right here on Harvard's campus, notably through an occupation of University Hall. Thank you. Yeah. So while inspiring gratitude, I also hope this performance leaves us somewhat unsettled and ultimately invites us to ask ourselves and our university whether we are truly working to uphold these civil rights era values of justice, peace, and genuine protest. I hope you enjoy.

0: just heard Niccolo Paganini's Quartet No. 7 in E major for violin, viola, violoncello, and guitar, performed by the Mozart String Trio and guitarist Anthea Gifford. This recording can be found on a Denon compact disc.
1: 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It's 2:59 p.m., and we'll begin in a moment the first of two symposia presented by the Harvard Alumni Association and broadcast here on WHRB. This first will be Harvard and America 250, co-hosted by the Harvard Veterans Alumni Organization and the Harvard University Archives. The symposium will explore Harvard's pivotal role in the American Revolution, which, of course, is being commemorated as the 250th this year in 2026. There will be expert talks by Professor Robert Allison of the Extension School, Jennifer Griffin of Fox News, Virginia Hunt of the Harvard University Archives, Bo Mahaney, retired from the Air Force, and Bert Misuzawa, retired from the Army. There will also be archival materials to help us highlight how Harvard's people, ideas, and campus have helped shape the struggle for independence. This will last until 4 o'clock, 4:15 or so, then a short break before we bring you the second symposium from the Kempner Institute on Unlocking Intelligence. That will show how the Kempner Institute aims to reveal the fundamental mechanisms of natural and artificial intelligence, advance AI technologies, and apply these advances for the benefit of humanity. These are just two of the symposia brought by the Harvard Alumni Association as part of Alumni Day. Earlier today, we heard the Alumni Day program brought to you live from Tercentenary Theater. We bring you now to the first of these symposia, Harvard and America 250.

0: just heard four keyboard pieces by Antonio de Cabezon: Pavana con su glosa, variations on the song Llano del Caballero, Tiento del Primer Tono, and variations on the Milanese Galliard. These pieces were performed by Sophie Yates, and this recording can be found on a Chandos compact disc.
1: Classical music now continues here on WHRB Cambridge with more keyboard music, but moving forward a couple of centuries to the music of Frédéric Chopin. We'll hear the Waltz No. 1 in E-flat major, Opus 18, the Grande Valse Brillante, performance by Vladimir Ashkenazy for the London label. Music of Chopin.